sisters and brothers, this is Reverend Satchmo getting ready to beat out this mellow sermon for you. My text this evening is when the saints go marching in. Here come Brother Hickenbottom down the aisle with his trombone. 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

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It will soon pass, whatever it is. 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I'm not worried.

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1: Yo, El Moro's back. We still in here. Hey, yo, Mente, I can't believe we gonna do this again. You ready? Blaze it up for all my Moros out there.

your cigarette break. It's like 10,000 spoons when all you need is a knife. It's meeting the man of my dreams and then meeting his beautiful wife. And isn't it ironic? Don't you think?